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1: It's June. Weather's nice. What are you doing spending your entire day at work? I'll give you another reason why you should be getting out and about a little bit more after Pastor Mike Jr.
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Jackson's Inspiration Station, 95.5 Hallelujah FM. I'm Victor Sosa, and we're sending some love from Monticello to Macomb and everywhere in between. Thanks for getting your praise on with us and making us number one for gospel hits.

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0: 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Talking about our summer vacation plans tonight on the Braves Party. Any specific place in mind, Christy?
1: 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I'm going to go anywhere I possibly can. I'm

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1: 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It is Hump Day Wednesday. How you living? How you loving? How you liking? How you hating? We're going to get it started with the Chicago Mass Choir, because I can go to the

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1: Dr. BJ Holiday, definitely having a lot of fun. Overnight shift. I got Israel, the new breed, coming up. Doug Williams. Because you know what? I am a living testimony. For real. I am. For real. 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
1: 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Coming up, got music going to wait for Ricky Dillard right now. 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

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The 48th Annual Mississippi Gospel Music Awards is 5 p.m. on Sunday, July 26th at the Jackson Convention Center Ballroom, celebrating the best in gospel music. The theme this year is Our Music Born Here, Heard Everywhere. And it's going to be with 16 categories honoring gospel excellence in Mississippi and beyond. All you got to do is keep listening to win on 95.5 Hallelujah FM.

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1: Ben Jones coming up in 3 minutes for my girl Ashley. 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
1: 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Coming up in a few minutes, word of the day.

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0: the song Nothing Else by J.J. Harrison and Youthful Praise. And before that, we heard the iconic Pastor Shirley Caesar with I Remember Mama. Now, I've got to take a break real quickly, but I don't want you to go anywhere. Stay right where you are. More of the new Donnie McClurkin Show to go right after this.
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2: Lots of places can expose you to identity theft.
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was by Kirk Franklin with He Reigns. And before that, you heard yours truly, Donnie McClurkin, with Better After a While. But right now, it's time for our word of the day. This is where I take a clip of the sermon that I preach, and I play it for your

That was Proverbs 3 from Todd Delaney. That boy's a worship singer and so anointed. Todd Delaney, Proverbs 3. Now listen, usually we put our shout outs right here, but I want to do something a little different. Being that you heard from DJ T-Storm yesterday with the praise break, and he told you how that song that he just did just to do hit, and it hit heavy, and it's on the charts. I'm going to play that song for you right now. Here's DJ T-Storm, not with a praise break, but with his own song. It's all about that name, DJ T-Storm and Dominic Hall.

0: my boy Travis Green, who I think is one of the most anointed and focused young men in this gospel industry. God sent him for a time such as this. And his song, Won't Let Go, and God Won't. Now, I love every one of you, and I thank you for listening. But until the next edition of the new Donnie McClurkin Show, walk in the favor of God.
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1: Forever Jones, he wants it all on the station, giving you a chance to win your share of $250,000. I got your chance to win $2,500 coming up in the 8 o'clock hour. But this hour, we're going to go to God in prayer in about 8 minutes. We got your birthday and anniversary shouts coming up and a little entertainment news that you can use. Right now, though, I want you to enjoy the Commodores, a classic, Jesus is Love. It's your early morning praise party. Father.

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1: Good morning, good morning, good morning. I am Sherry Mackey, and it's time for us to go to God in prayer. And as always, I invite you to join along with me in prayer. And this morning, I'm just thinking about the fact that sometimes we don't realize the power of our actions. We think that it affects us and maybe one or two other people, and we don't realize that our actions affect so many other people in our lives, including our families. And I think about today, you know, a mother, a father with a broken heart because of the actions of their child or their loved one who's done something wrong. And I want to pray for them. Heavenly Father, today we come before you carrying the weight of families whose hearts are burdened by a loved one who's committed a crime or facing legal trouble. Lord, you see the pain, you see the disappointment, you see the fear, the uncertainty, and sometimes even the shame that families may be carrying. You see the tears that have been cried behind closed doors and the prayers that have been whispered in the middle of a sleepless night. Oh, Father God, we thank you that no situation is beyond your reach. No mistake is greater than your mercy. No failure is beyond your power to redeem. So, Lord, while there may be consequences that must be faced, we know that your grace can still work in the middle of difficult circumstances. We pray first for the individual facing legal trouble. Restore them, God. God, speak to their hearts. Let this be a moment of reflection, repentance, growth, and transformation. Help them to take responsibility where responsibility is needed. Give them the courage to face the truth, the wisdom to make better choices, and the humility to learn from this season. Father, let this not be the end of their story. Let this become a turning point that leads them closer to you and toward a better future. Lord, we pray for justice, fairness, and wisdom throughout every legal process. God, attorneys, judges, officials, and everyone involved, let decisions be made with integrity and truth. Where there is confusion, bring clarity. Where there is fear, bring peace. Father, we lift up families. Strengthen parents whose hearts may be broken. Strengthen spouses who feel overwhelmed. Strengthen children who may not understand what's happening. Strengthen siblings and loved ones who are trying to hold everything together while carrying their own emotions. Lord, protect this family from being consumed by guilt or bitterness or anger or despair. Remind them that one chapter does not define an entire life. Help them to love without excuses, wrongdoing, or support without losing wisdom, and standing firm without losing hope. Oh, Father, heal relationships that have been damaged. Bring honest conversations, genuine forgiveness, and opportunities for restoration where possible. Let these families, God, find strength in one another instead of being divided by pain. God, remind them that you are a God of second chances. Throughout scripture, you used people who had failed and fallen and made serious mistakes, yet your grace transformed their lives. God, we believe that you are still in the business of restoration today. So, Lord, cover these families with your peace. Give them strength for each day, wisdom for each decision, and hope for the road ahead. Help them trust you even when their future feels uncertain. God, we place these loved ones and these families in your hands, believing that your mercy is greater than any mistake and your power is greater than any circumstance. In Jesus' name, amen, amen, and amen. This
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0: 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Hey, it's Sherry Mackey of your early morning praise party. Macomb, we thank you for making WHLH number one for gospel hits. We couldn't have done it without you.
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1: It's your early morning praise party on a wonderful winning Wednesday. I'm your girl, Sherry Mackey. And here's what's making entertainment news and sad news. The Grammy Award-winning R&B crooner Peebo Bryson has passed away at 75 years old in Marietta, Georgia. You know, I shared the other day that he suffered a stroke, right? Well, you know, he had a massive heart attack back in 2019. The rep said that he transitioned peacefully at 5 p.m., surrounded by loved ones and his family. Definitely praying for them. You know, Peebo is known for his work like reaching for the sky. If ever you're in my arms again.
2: If ever you're in my arms again. This time I love you much better.
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1: 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I am Sherry Mackey, Stick and Stay. 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
1: That's Israel and New Breed. Again, I say rejoice. You're inside the party, your early morning praise party with me, your girl, Sherry Mackey. Hey, family, sticking straight. We got your Bible experience on the way. Hot topics, little Sherryism, but in about 6 minutes, we've got today's word, the power of a grateful heart. Right now, enjoy Helen Baylor.
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1: It's Early Morning Praise Party. I am Sherry Mackey. It is time right now for today's word, the power of a grateful heart. The power of a grateful heart. Daniel 4:37 says, "Now I, Nebuchadnezzar, praise and exalt and glorify the King of heaven, because everything he does is right and all his ways are just. And those who walk in pride, he is able to humble." You know, one of the greatest dangers in life is forgetting where our blessings come from. Success can be subtle in the way it affects us. What begins as gratitude can slowly become entitlement. What starts as dependence on God can turn into confidence in our own abilities. And before long, we may find ourselves taking credit for things that only happen because of God's goodness and favor. King Nebuchadnezzar learned this lesson the hard way. He was one of the most powerful rulers in the world. Standing in his magnificent city of Babylon, he looked at everything he had accomplished and said, in essence, "Look what I have built. Look what my power has done." He believed his success was the result of his own strength, his own wisdom, and his own greatness. But there was a problem. He forgot the God who gave him the opportunity, the ability, the favor, and the influence. Scripture tells us that while those proud words were still on his lips, God humbled him. Nebuchadnezzar lost his kingdom and even his sanity for a season. See, the king who once sat on a throne found himself broken and helpless. Yet, God's story is always bigger than our failures. Come on, Jesus. After years of hardship, Nebuchadnezzar finally recognized the truth. He realized that every blessing, every promotion, every opportunity, and every success had come from God. His perspective changed. No longer was he saying, "Look what I've done." Instead, he declared, "I praise and exalt the King of heaven." See, the moment he humbled himself and gave God the glory, restoration began. What a powerful reminder for us today. Every good thing in our lives is ultimately a gift from God. The strength to work, the wisdom to make decisions, the doors that open, the people who help us, the opportunities we receive, all are expressions of God's grace. That doesn't mean we don't work hard and make wise choices. Yes, we should. But even our ability to do those things comes from Him. A grateful heart keeps us grounded. It reminds us that we're blessed, not because we deserve everything we have, but because God has been merciful and kind. When we regularly stop and thank God, pride loses its grip. Gratitude keeps our hearts soft and our perspective clear and our faith strong. It helps us to recognize that we didn't get here on our own. Today, I want you to take a moment to reflect on the goodness of God. Think about the prayers He's answered. Think about the doors He's opened, the protection He's provided, the grace that carried you through the difficult seasons. And the more you recognize God's goodness, the more you'll find reasons to praise Him. Oh, Father God, thank you for every blessing in our lives. Thank you for the strength, for the opportunities, for the favor and the grace that you've given us. Oh, God, forgive us. Forgive us for the times when we've forgotten that you are our source. You're the source of every good thing. Help us to walk in humility and gratitude, always recognizing your hand on our lives. God, we give you honor. God, we give you praise, and we give you all the glory for the things that you have done and will do in Jesus' name. Now that's your word for today. Take it, apply it to your everyday life, and you continue to be encouraged and inspired. It is your Early Morning Praise Party. I am Sherry Mackey.
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0: 95.5 Hallelujah FM. It's your early morning praise party. I am Sherry Mackey, and it's time to talk about topics that are hot. Oh my gosh, just different city, different town, same thing. My God, we got to pray as a nation. We got to pray for our nation. Six people were shot and killed in a domestic shooting spree across multiple locations in Iowa before the gunman shot and killed himself when confronted by police. Police Chief Anthony Kies identified the suspect as 52-year-old Ryan Willis McFarland of Muscatine, Iowa. Officers first responded to a home about 12 p.m. after reports of a shooting and found four people inside murdered. Detectives then learned there were additional victims and subsequently found two more men dead, one at a second resident and one at a nearby business. As officers were searching for McFarland, they located him on a trail alongside Mississippi River. When they made contact with him, he took his own life. He has a criminal record, but they didn't elaborate on what it was. Y'all pray. Pray for families. So now, apparently, the folk in the LGBTQ element of P community have come out for Chick-fil-A, right? Well, Chick-fil-A has now made a statement as they are coming for this. They said, "We are proud to protect our values and stay grounded in what we believe. Respect for others does not require us to celebrate or endorse every message or movement. We will not change who we are to appeal to the crowd, and we will not compromise our beliefs for approval. Our position is simple. We will remain respectful, but we will also remain true to our principles." Come on, Chick-fil-A. So do you guys agree with Chick-fil-A? Do you agree with Chick-fil-A's stance? Or are, leave Chick-fil-A alone. Leave Chick-fil-A alone. That's what I'm going to say. Leave Chick-fil-A alone, y'all. Leave them alone now. Because here's the thing. I don't hate you just because I don't agree with you or I don't celebrate what you're doing. That doesn't mean I hate you. We can live and coexist. We can be best friends. We can be buddies. We can hang out. We can. But that doesn't mean I endorse what you do. That does not mean that I am going to compromise who Sherry Mackey is for your favor. I love you, but that don't mean I agree with your lifestyle. What do you guys say? Tap the app. Let me know what you think. Tap the red microphone and talk back to me. It's your early morning praise party. I am Sherry Mackey.
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1: She is deemed as the rose of gospel. That is Dorinda Clark Colin. Take it back. I mean, everything the devil stole from you. I'm Tracy Bethay. Happy Wednesday to you. Still to come, music from Jonathan McReynolds with Steel. Here's a classic. It's Edwin Hawkins, and God will take good care of you.

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1: It's Erica Campbell with Trust and Obey. I'm Tracy Bethay, glad to be in your company on this hump day. It's Pastor Mike Jr. and Turn It Around.

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95.5 Hallelujah FM, Jackson's Inspiration Station. It's the Reverend Al Green, and yes, he will. The Lord will make a way somehow. I'm Tracy Bethay. Happy Wednesday to you. It's EJ Fields with Mercy Endureth.

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1: Well, that's a great collaboration. You talk about Fred Hammond and John P. Key and They That Wait. I'm Tracy Bethay. Happy Wednesday to you and yours. Still to come, music from Tamela Mann. Here's a classic from the Tommies with Safe in His Arms.

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1: It's music from Tamela Mann with Live, Breathe, Fight. Yeah. I don't know who shared with you that this was an easy walk, the Christian walk. No, honey, you're walking many days by faith. Gotta live through it, breathe through it, and fight through it. I'm Tracy Bethay, glad to be in your company. If you are a fan of actor Idris Elba, well, he has confirmed that, listen, he says, I don't plan on being the next James Bond. That is an old rumor. He's shutting down the rumors that this has been circulating for years. The actor stated that he was never considered for the role of James Bond and that the character is going to be a younger person. That's the direction that they're going. So despite the positive reception from many fans, Elba faced racist backlash over the possibility of playing the iconic character. Can you believe that? Yes, I can. Yeah. Well, this incident really reflects a larger issue in Hollywood where black actors cast in traditionally white roles often receive hate and threats from fans. Can you believe this? Wow. But Idris says, listen, I don't want to play James Bond. Y'all carry on. Stay close. I've got more of your favorite gospel hits on the way.
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1: Oh, that's a classic. That's Joshua Stroop, and everybody clap your hands. I'm Tracy Bethay, glad to hang out with you on this Wednesday. Coming up, I've got the gospel truth and gospel news, honey. But first, it's Josh Copeland with Nobody But Jesus.

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It's all right to get your praise on. That is music from Anthony Brown and Group Therapy with Blessings on Top of Blessings. Stay close. Anthony Brown's got some new music coming your way. I'm Tracy, but they got some Brent Jones and Praise in the choir stand standing by. Here's music from Norman Hutchins and Battlefield.

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1: You know, this is a favorite of Dottie Peoples, For My Good. 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Yes, he can. I'm Tracy Bethay, glad to be in your company. It's James Fortune and In the Room.

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1: 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I'm Tracy Bethay, glad to be in your company. Let's head back to the 80s. Here's a classic from the Winans, and the question is...

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1: It's Kathy Taylor. Call on him. 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I'm Tracy Bethay. 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

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Hey, Lance Fuller with you, and you know, I got more inspiration on the way, but let me go ahead and drop this corny on you real quick, because what's the difference between ignorance and apathy? What's the difference between ignorance and apathy? Well, I'll let you know in a moment, but right now, it's the Chicago Mass. I Can Go to the Rock on Hallelujah.

0: The ministry is in the music with the Chicago Mass. And I tell you what, how about we don't let everything else fail and we go to the rock first? How you think that might play out for us, right? Yeah, I think that might work pretty well. But unfortunately, life doesn't work like that, does it? Now, hey, keep it locked. We have more inspiration on the way. Tasha Page Lockhart's on deck right now, though. I do have the answer to your corny dad joke for the day. And what's the difference between ignorance and apathy? Well, you know, while the Chicago Mass was just playing, I had a minute to think about it. And to tell you the truth, I don't know and I don't care. Yeah, that's the difference between ignorance and apathy. I don't know and I don't care. You know what, to tell you the truth, the difference sounds pretty ignorant to me. Anyway, keep it locked. We got more ways to win and more inspiration coming up right here on 95.5 Hallelujah FM.
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0: 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Hey, Lance Fuller with you. 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Here's Bishop T.D. Jakes, Potter's House Man's Choir with Let's Just Praise the Lord on Hallelujah FM.
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Number one for gospel hits with Nia Allen, Lord, I Love You on 95.5. Hey, Lance Fuller with you, and tonight the New York Knicks start the party like it's 1999. Yeah, I'll explain in a moment, but right now it's Kirk Franklin with I Smile on Hallelujah.

0: The ministry is always in the music. That's Kirk Franklin with I Smile on 95.5. Yeah, because a smile is just a frown turned upside down, right? Hallelujah. That was a song from back in the day, right? Yeah, it was. I'm kind of telling my age now. Anyway, yeah, that was an old song from back in the day. But you know what? I was talking about a song from not that long ago, I guess. Depending on how old you are. But 1999. Yeah, the Knicks gonna party like that? Nah, it was a bad song, bad reference. Because in 1999, the Knicks got mollywopped by the San Antonio Spurs in 5 games. So we're going to stay away from that. Tonight, the Knicks going to party like it's 2026. How about that? Yeah. Hey, keep it locked. We got more inspiration on the way. Fred Hammond and Radicals for Christ on deck. Plus, that last keyword. Your chance to win $2,500 coming up right here on 95.5 Hallelujah FM.
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Bishop Richard, Mr. Clean White, and I'm glad I don't look like what I've been through on 95.5. Hey, Lance Fuller with you, and be sure and tune in tomorrow morning, 7 a.m. Sherry Mackey's got a big announcement to make, and you are not going to want to miss it. So make sure you got your ears right here on 95.5. Here's Brian Courtney Wilson now with Worth Fighting For on Hallelujah FM. You

Number one for gospel hits with Pastor Mike Jr. Turn It Around on 95.5. Hey, our music, born here, heard everywhere. That's the theme of the 2026 Jackson Music Awards weekend. I'll talk more about that in a moment. Right now, it's Reverend Timothy Wright. We're going to make it on Hallelujah FM.

0: The ministry is always in the music. That's Reverend Timothy Wright. No, yeah, we're going to make it. I already know, and you do too. Hallelujah. Hey, Lance Fuller with you. I want you to lock it down. Got some Micah Stampley on deck. Keep it locked for that. And yeah, our music is born here, but it is heard everywhere. That is the theme of the 2026 Jackson Music Awards Weekend, getting kicked off Friday, July 24th. With an evening of outstanding Southern Soul entertainment. Then Saturday, July 25th, it's the 4th annual City with Soul celebration. Yeah, Mississippi, the birthplace of America's music. That's going to be taking place at Dueling Hall on Saturday, July 25th. And then, of course, Sunday, July 26th, it's the 48th annual Mississippi Gospel Music Awards at the Jackson Convention Complex Ballroom. It's going to be an awesome evening with Docs of Music, Jamel Strong, Pastor Teddy Cross, Willie Banks Jr., and the Messengers. And, of course, our special pastor honorees include Pastor Gary Brumfield, Pastor Reverend Dr. Laura Hickerson Powell, Pastor Bobby Burks, and Pastor Benjamin Wallace. So it's going to be an awesome weekend starting on Friday, July 24th through Sunday, July 27th. Monday, July 27th, actually, with Monday, the Jackson Music Awards happening at the Jackson Convention Center Ballroom. And check it out, and of course, keep your ear right here for your chance to win your way in on 95.5 Hallelujah FM.
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Virtue. He's been good on 95.5. Hey, Lance Fuller with you. Remember, you can always get at me on IG at Fuller Flavor. That's F-U-L-L-E-R F-L-A-V-A. Here's Al Green with The Lord Will Make a Way Somehow on Hallelujah FM.

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Kirk Franklin, Do It Again on 95.5. Hey, Lance Fuller with you, and we're sending love from Tougaloo to Tylertown and everywhere in between. Yeah, we see you, and we thank you for choosing Jackson's Inspiration Station. Here's the Miami Mass Choir now with It Is For Me on Hallelujah FM.

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0: Gospel Hits with James Fortune in the room on 95.5. Hey, Lance Fuller with you, and I'll be back in a moment to close out the program, but in the meantime, in between time, is Jason Nelson with Forever on Hallelujah FM.
1: God says,

0: The ministry is always in the music. That's Jason Nelson and Forever. And, you know, I'm probably the last person you ever want to ask about wedding song advice. But listen to the lyrics. Doesn't that sound like a perfect wedding song? Anyway, hey, that's just about going to wrap it up for yours truly, Lance Fuller. I've certainly had a wonderful time with you today, as I do every day. Love each and every one of you. And I hope you heard something that lifted you up, inspired you, and brought you some joy. Hey, Victor Sosa's up next. Make sure you lock it down for more inspiration all night long. And if the Lord says the same and the creek don't rise, we will get back together tomorrow at 3. Till then, may God's grace and mercy be with you always. Whatever you do, keep it locked on 95.5. 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

0: Roberto Zamora with Storm Team 12. When it comes to this evening, we could see a stray shower or two, mainly down in southwest Mississippi. So central and farther up to the north, expect dry conditions for the rest of tonight and going into our overnight as well. During our overnight hours, clouds are expected to decrease, so expect mostly clear conditions by the time you're waking up on your Thursday morning, along with temperatures falling down right around the mid-60s. I'm meteorologist Roberto Zamora with Storm Team 12, exclusive local station for Live Powerball and Mega Million Drawings.
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